all I own and move to a communist country. If you came with me, of course. And file my nails so they don't hurt you. Lose those pounds. Learn about football.

it seems right and we dance and we talk and we laugh till I realize that he was just being nice. I am used to feeling useless, except for when I'm on stage.

said I love my books, but I really want to eat your mind. You don't know the shape I'm in, what it means to wear my shoes when I stumble, I trip, lose the grip.